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Win while you're at work with our Winter Essentials. Another family experience that is lit on the way. And so is Feel Good Friday. Summer's getting undressed in 10 minutes. Taylor Swift's next. But now let's pump it with the Black Eyed Peas.

0: sugar for your Friday in the form of Feel Good Fridays on the Central Coast. You got it on Star 104.5. One of the funnest songs I'm about to press play on in the next couple of minutes. Do you remember Here Comes the Hot Stepper? Now, I thought hot stepper meant like someone hot. Here comes the hottie. It actually means someone running from the law. Puts a whole new twist on that song. That's up next. Also, we got Ray and the biggest band in the world. U2's in here as well. Stick around. 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

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Harry Styles soon, right now. The biggest band in the world, U2 on Star. 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
11: A shower or two today, top of 17. Good morning, I'm Susie Thompson. The chief executive of Telstra has arrived back in Australia as the telco battles the fallout from its major outage. South Australian police are looking into whether a death in a regional hospital is linked to issues reaching 000. Vicky Brady was on an overseas holiday, leaving Chief Financial Officer Michael Ackland to deal with the crisis. The member for Robertson is calling for an office for boys and men within the federal government. Dr. Gordon Reid says it's good to have fellow parliamentarian Dan Ripacoli as the special envoy for men's health, but our local MP believes an office needs to be committed to wider men's issues. The Australian government has an office for women. It's the central institution for advancing gender equality. The Central Coast Food Manufacturing Innovation Hub has been officially opened today. The Minister for Industry, Tim Ayres, doing the honours, alongside the Member for Dobell, Innerimba.
12: Local Member Emma McBride has been driving this initiative. She's always in my office making the case to speed this up and deliver it on time.
11: And cinemas are back on trend thanks to Gen Z. The Australian box office has recorded $100 million in sales consecutively over the past 3 months. It's due to more young people heading to the big screen instead of streaming the latest releases. Updating sport, and the Opals have scored back-to-back two-point wins over China to sweep their two-game international basketball series in Melbourne. Aussie Cruz Hewitt is through to the semi-finals of the boys' event at Wimbledon. Gout Gout will miss the under-20s world titles next month due to a hamstring injury. And round 19 of the NRL kicks off tonight with the Tigers hosting second-place Warriors at Campbelltown Stadium.
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11: A shower or two today, top of 17, finding up for the weekend. Right now it's 12 degrees at Spencer on Star 104.5, the home of Gina and Maddie for breakfast.
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0: Big family are on the coast heading off to the Australian Reptile Park, part of our winter essentials. Your next chance to win is coming up soon during your workday, and so is your Feel Good Friday. We got the new one from More Grab just a second away. Right now, let's press play on Cheryl Crow.
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0: Fridays on Star 104.5, and it is the Central Coast home for Gina and Maddie for breakfast. Now, out of the two of them, who would you think is more late into the studio?
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0: 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Now, if you like big butts and you cannot lie, you're going to love the banger we have lined up for you at 11:46. We got some Taylor Swift as well. And up next, Dave Guetta, Kelly Rowland doing their thing. 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

0: on the Central Coast for your Good Friday on Star 104.5, making sure your work day feels like an extra bonus day. Friday, long weekend? Not really, but we're going to make it feel like it is. Mike at Pete's Ridge, you are loving the music.
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1: Oh my God, Becky, look at her butt. 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

0: Centre Coast, Feel Good Friday while you're at work on Star 104.5. If you're lucky enough to be jumping out into the sunshine for lunch break, download the Star Play because you do not want to miss the bangers we've got lined up. Tag Team, whoop, there it is. Yeah, that's on your radio soon. We got the new one from Alex Warren as well, but up next we're going to hit the dance floor with Sophie Ellis-Bextor. 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
12: Hour two today, top of 17. Good afternoon, I'm Susie Thompson. The Telstra boss has apologised for letting everyone down following this week's major outage. Vicky Brady has fronted the media after arriving home from her overseas holiday to address the crisis.
13: We have let our customers and Australians down. And for that, I am deeply sorry. I understand how much Australians rely on us to keep in touch, to work and stay safe.
12: The telco has confirmed it's assisting South Australian police with investigations into whether there's a connection between the outage and the death of a resident at a regional hospital. The Prime Minister and his Indian counterpart will make a big sports announcement today at the MCG. It follows confirmation that Australia's uranium will be used to unlock India's clean energy future. Pearl Beach has become the first suburb on the Central Coast to take up an initiative to tackle fishing litter. The Progress Association's overseen the installation of tangle bins where people can drop off their unwanted fishing line and tackle. It's also providing a safer environment for humans, wildlife and pets who frequent the ocean. Member for Gosford, Lisa Tesh, has congratulated Pearl Beach for taking up the Ausfish initiative. And pop icon Bonnie Tyler has died while being treated for an illness in a Portuguese hospital. The Welsh singer is best known for hit power ballads, including Total Eclipse of the Heart and It's a Heartache.

0: Updating sport, and round 19 of the NRL kicks off tonight with the Tigers hosting the Warriors. In the women's, it's round 2 action with the Broncos downing the Sharks 22 points to 16. France has beaten Morocco 2-0 in their quarterfinal clash at the World Cup. The Opals have beaten China by 2 points in their international basketball series in Melbourne. And Aussies' mixed doubles pairing of Mark Polmans and Storm Hunter have been beaten in the final at Wimbledon by second seeds Yelena Ostapenko and Marcelo Arevalo in 3 sets, while Leighton Hewitt's son Cruz has moved through to the semi-finals of the Wimbledon boys event.
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0: A shower or two today, a top of 17, finding up for the weekend. Mostly sunny tomorrow, a top of 19. Mostly sunny and 17 on Sunday. Right now it's 15 degrees at Springfield on Star 104.5, the home of Gina and Maddie for breakfast.
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2: 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We are into weekend mode right now, and we are bringing it with your Feel Good Friday tag team. 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Straight after we

0: Feel Good Friday on Star 104.5. 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

0: There's no denying it. The Central Coast loves Gina and Maddie for breakfast on Star 104.5, which is why I'm going to tell you, you can listen to them anywhere, anytime. Just download their podcast from that Star player. We are into the best bit of the Good Friday, because it's the arvo, getting closer to knockoff time to Mika at Lake Haven. If I was to hand over the playlist to you and said, I want you to pick a band that screams Feel Good Friday anthem, who would you be choosing?
1: Let's go Salt and Pepper.
0: That is a great choice. Let's get them on straight after one. We've got the new one from Ariana Grande in there as well, and some Avril Lavigne. Stick around.
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0: Such a good thing. It feels like every week a new artist, one of our favourites, is announcing they're coming close to us and we get to see them, like Salt and Pepper. They're touring with Boyz II Men. They'll be here in November. So let's celebrate. Feel Good Friday's kicking off again now with Salt and Pepper.
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0: 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The new one from Ariana Grande soon, but now Pitbull on the Star. Working hard.

0: turn 18 degrees and sunny on the Central Coast right now for your workday. Where about your Feel Good Friday? And sorry, not sorry, between now and 2, you're not going to want to leave your radio side because the anthems are on point. The new one from Sienna, Spyro, just 10 minutes away. Justin Bieber and Nicki Minaj doing their thing. And how's this for a throwback for Feel Good Friday? Jellyhead, Crush, soon on Stuff.
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0: 4.5, the number one choice on the Central Coast for feeling good while you're at work. That's what our vibes do with Blink 182 at 2.41. That is Feel Good Friday anthem in a nutshell. And if you've been sitting down for most of the day trying to get your work done so you can get out early, let's move around, you know, ergonomics. 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
10: We have reports of a crash on the M1 northbound just past Wiseman's Ferry Road, causing some delays back past the Old Pacific Highway. Reports of another crash in East Gosford on Henry Parry Drive. In West Gosford, plenty of congestion on the Central Coast Highway at Mans Road. It's also looking quite slow on Brisbane Water Drive southbound towards Point Clair. And in Wyong, we've got delays on the Pacific Highway northbound approaching Allison Road. The M1, though, overall, all tracking nicely. It's a 45-minute run from Gosford into Hornsby. Thinking about uni? 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Apply direct for free at the University of Newcastle and start in August. View newcastle.edu.au/Central Coast. I'm Lisa Kowalski, and that's the latest Central Coast traffic on Star 104.5.
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11: Good afternoon, I'm Heidi Tiltons. Australian broadcasting legend Darren Hinch is being remembered as a trailblazer of journalism following his death at the age of 82. The Human Headline passed away in his sleep overnight after a long battle with illness. Communications Minister Annika Wells offering her condolences to anyone that knew or loved Darren Hinch.
12: To me, he's known best as a journalist, a renowned journalist. He was an author, lately a federal senator. I think he will be remembered as an icon of the media. I think that's fair to say, and by all those fondly whom he fought and advocated for.
11: Telstra is being warned it faces a penalty of up to $30 million after this week's network failure. The communications watchdog has opened an investigation into the telco after hundreds of emergency 000 calls were silenced, with the outage also causing widespread service disruptions. ACMA's Deputy Chair Adam Suckling says they're looking into whether Telstra complied with strict legal and regulatory obligations.
13: We take Telstra's outage of Wednesday with the utmost seriousness. Telstra provides an essential service and millions of customers and millions of Australians rely on that service. And on Wednesday, they let the country down.
11: CSIRO lab testing has confirmed a deadly strain of bird flu has been detected in an Australian seabird for the first time. The greater crested tern was sent away for urgent tests after being picked up at Robe on South Australia's limestone coast. 12 birds have now tested positive to H5 on our shores. Agriculture Minister Julie Collins says they're trying to determine how the seabird came to be infected.
14: Our scientists are undertaking further work to establish the potential pathway that resulted in the Australian seabird's infection. What we do know is that this is a coastal seabird that has an overlapping coastal range with migratory seabirds that have previously tested positive for H5.
11: Federal police have charged a Sydney man accused of making a false bomb threat to a foreign embassy in Australia. Detectives allege they've linked the 47-year-old man to an online threat reported by a foreign law enforcement partner. And Charlie Sheen has been ordered to pay a whopping $500,000 to his third ex-wife as their ugly legal battle finally draws to an end. Brooke Mueller had been suing Sheen for over $15 million, insisting the actor owed her back child support with interest for their 17-year-old twins. Updating sport and a blow for the Eels. Captain Mitchell Moses has been ruled out of tomorrow night's clash with the Roosters due to a leg cork. Coach Jason Riles addressing reports the club is in the box seat to sign Tigers star Jerome Luai for next year.
15: I honestly don't know too much about it, to be honest with you. So it's something that obviously is worth a conversation and we'll just see where that goes, if it goes anywhere.
11: The Wallabies have completed their captain's run ahead of Suncorp Stadium's test against France on Saturday, and Cricket Australia has confirmed the Melbourne Renegades and Perth Scorchers will open the next men's Big Bash season in Chennai.
16: Central Coast weather.
11: A shower or two, getting down to 7 degrees tonight. Cloud clearing tomorrow with a top of 18. Looking further ahead, mostly sunny on Sunday, blue skies for Monday. Right now, it's 15 degrees at Gosford on Star 104.5, the home of Gina and Maddie for breakfast.
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0: Well, you can catch up with Gina and Maddie anytime you like. 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Olivia Dean on the way. 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
3: On the M1 northbound, we've got reports of a crash just past Wiseman's Ferry Road with delays all the way back past the Central Coast Highway. West Gosford, plenty of congestion on the Central Coast Highway both ways at Mann's Road. Erina also looking quite patchy in both directions approaching Terrigal Drive. And in Wyong, quite slow on the Pacific Highway southbound approaching Allison Road. The M1 southbound moving well. Carry on into Cowan, a 25-minute run. KFC are dropping 31 deals over 31 days this Christmas in July for you to unwrap in-app. Let the festivities begin. Only available till 10 p.m. Pickup only. Tomorrow's weather, clouds clearing, tops of 18. I'm Lisa Kowalski and that's the latest Central Coast traffic on Star 104.5.

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0: Friday, absolutely. Feel good Friday. 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Tame Impala's on the way. 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

0: up. 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
2: Still seeing minor delays on the M1 northbound just past Wiseman's Ferry Road after an earlier crash. West Gosford, plenty of congestion on the Central Coast Highway, both directions at Mans Road. Brisbane Water Drive also under speed southbound towards Woi Woi. In Kingcumber, Avoca Drive looking a little patchy eastbound approaching Empire Bay Drive. And in Wyong, slow on the Pacific Highway southbound approaching Allison Road. The census is coming this August. You'll get instructions soon on what to do. 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Authorised by the Australian Bureau of Statistics, Canberra. Tomorrow's weather, clouds clearing, tops of 18. I'm Lisa Kowalski and that's the latest Central Coast traffic on sections at Mans Road. Brisbane Water Drive also under speed southbound towards Woi Woi. In Kingcumber, Avoca Drive looking a little patchy eastbound approaching Empire Bay Drive. And in Wyong, slow on the Pacific Highway southbound approaching Allison Road. The census is

0: to the coast from the valley, like Hunter Valley. 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
1: Well, welcome to the Central Coast. So glad to have you here. And you're going to experience Erin Isarina with a family park.
0: 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Thank you so much.
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7: 104.5 Central Coast traffic.
8: Slow on the M1 northbound over the Hawkesbury River Bridge. Still only a 14-minute run from Warrunga to the bridge. Carry on. Plenty of congestion on the Central Coast Highway with traffic coming off the M1 eastbound at Woi Woi Road. Then again in West Gosford at Mans Road. Brisbane Water Drive also under speed southbound heading into Woi Woi. And in Wyong, some heavy queues also coming down the Pacific Highway southbound into Tuggerah. Study on the Central Coast at the University of Newcastle, from business to psychology and social work. There's more choice than ever. 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I'm Lisa Kowalski, and that's the latest Central Coast traffic on Star 104.5.
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9: Good afternoon, I'm Heidi Tiltons. It's been revealed Telstra was repeatedly warned about the vulnerability which led to this week's nationwide outage. According to the ABC, Australia's government-run Cyber and Infrastructure Security Centre repeatedly raised timekeeping as a major concern for critical infrastructure providers. Telstra's Chief Executive Vicky Brady says she is deeply sorry for the way people were let down, but promises Aussies can have confidence in the system.
10: We have let our customers and Australians down. And for that, I am deeply sorry. I understand how much Australians rely on us to keep in touch, to work, and stay safe.
9: Meantime, South Australian police have confirmed a woman's death during the Telstra outage was not a result of the network failure. The woman's partner found her unresponsive and used his Telstra phone to contact a neighbour with medical experience who successfully called 000. The Prime Minister is among those paying tribute to Darren Hinch following his death at the age of 82. Anthony Albanese says the veteran broadcaster was much more than just the human headline and lived a life rich in colour and free from fear. His longtime friend, former Miss Australia Beverly Pinder, has spoken with Sky, saying Darren had a deep sense of justice.
11: Take, you know, what he did and spend 54 days in jail. I mean, he was one for the underdog. He was always one who was looking out for you, you know, and that's how I found him.
9: The threat of bird flu is deepening with a greater crested tern confirmed as Australia's first native bird to test positive for the highly contagious virus. The animal was found dead on a remote South Australian beach after contracting the virus from infected migratory birds in the same area. It brings the nation's number of confirmed cases to 12. And Lolly Young, EJ and Somba are among 4,000 music creators and industry professionals added to the Recording Academy's ranks. The 15,000-strong Academy is eligible to vote for the Grammys, with this year's nominees announced on November 16. Updating sport, and the opening game of this year's summer Big Bash cricket season will be played in India for the first time. The T20 match between the Melbourne Renegades and Perth Scorchers will take place in Chennai. Anthony Albanese says an event to boost Australian investment will run alongside the fixture.
12: It will kick off a week-long G'day Namaste Festival of Australian Sport, Culture and Business Engagement. There will be a senior business delegation led by the Business Council of Australia.
9: France is the first team through to the World Cup semi-finals, beating Morocco 2-0 this morning, and Leighton Hewitt's son Cruz has qualified for the junior semi-finals at Wimbledon.
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9: A shower or two, getting down to 7 degrees tonight, cloud clearing tomorrow with a top of 18. Looking further ahead, mostly sunny on Sunday, blue skies for Monday. Right now, it's 15 degrees at Gosford on Star 104.5, the home of Gina and Maddie for breakfast. Congrats again to Rachel, who's off to Erin Ice Arena. Perfect winter fun right there. And perfect feel-good Friday vibes right here. Harry Styles, late night talking, some Alex Warren, Fever Dreams, straight after J-Lo. Love Don't Cost a Thing.

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2: Slow on the M1 northbound approaching Shiro Point and into Mount White. Watch out for slippery conditions out there and reduce your speeds if need be. Wyoming looking quite slow on the Pacific Highway northbound approaching Narara. Brisbane Water Drive southbound also under speed into Woi Woi. Wyong, we've got some heavy queues on the Pacific Highway southbound approaching Allison Road. And Tumbiumbi Wyong Road eastbound also a little slow approaching Tumbi Road. Lux Creek Flooring, new from Clarendon. The solid feel of a concrete slab on your second story. 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Tomorrow's weather, clouds clearing, tops of 18. I'm Lisa Kowalski, and that's the latest Central Coast traffic on Star 104.5.
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0: 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Cerisa in Yumina Beach, I've got something for you. Baby Bash, Sugar Sugar.
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0: We do. 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
3: Still looking a little slow on the M1 northbound approaching Chiro Point into Mount White. Watch out for slippery conditions out there and reduce your speeds if need be. Carry on a little bit of congestion on the Central Coast Highway with traffic coming off the M1 eastbound at Woi Woi Road. Brisbane Water Drive also slowing southbound towards Woi Woi and in Tumbiumbi Wyong Road under speed eastbound at Tumbi Road. The M1 tracking nicely southbound. It's a 25-minute run from Carryong into Cowan. The census is coming this August. You'll get instructions soon on what to do. 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Tomorrow's weather, clouds clearing, tops of 18. I'm Lisa Kowalski, and that's the latest Central Coast traffic on Star 104.5.
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1: File this under why. Dwayne The Rock Johnson.
0: Yeah. 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
0: 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We are activating it after we check your latest news with Heidi Tilton's Katy Perry's on the way and some Dr. Alban. Yep, we're heading to the 90s. 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
9: No major delays between Sydney and Newcastle this evening. It's an hour and 28 minutes if you're headed north towards Newcastle from Gosford. In Karyong, a little bit of congestion remaining still on the Central Coast Highway in both directions at Woy Woy Road. In West Gosford, a little slow on Brisbane Water Drive southbound towards Point Clair. In Wyoming, a little bit of patchiness on the Pacific Highway northbound into Narara. And also in Wyong, a little slow on the Pacific Highway southbound approaching Allison Road. 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I'm Lisa Kowalski, and that's the latest Central Coast traffic on Star 104.5.
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11: Good afternoon, I'm Heidi Tiltons. A dead juvenile fur seal is being tested for the H5 bird flu after it was initially found unwell on the New South Wales Central Coast. Environment officials say the testing is being undertaken as part of established protocols, insisting it's not uncommon for sick or dead baby seals to be found at this time of year. It's as the federal government confirms the first case of H5 in an Australian seabird. The greater crested tern was found on a remote South Australian beach, bringing the number of confirmed cases to 12. South Australian police have confirmed a woman's death during the Telstra outage was not the result of the network failure. An investigation was launched after Senator Karen Little claimed a South Australian woman died as millions of customers were affected by the network blackout. But Telstra's CFO, Michael Ackland, says they've been unable to find any evidence the 000 call failed to connect around the time of the woman's death.
12: We can see no record of calls from those numbers accessing Telstra's mobile network to call 000, and more broadly, no record of any calls from those numbers to the 000 platform.
11: Outspoken veteran broadcaster Darren Hinch is being remembered as a courageous campaigner who lived a life rich in colour and free from fear. The so-called human headliner died at the age of 82 after a long battle with illness. His longtime EA Annette releasing a statement saying he got his wish and passed away in his own bed. Pauline Hanson says she's not the enemy as the opposition leader launches an attack against her party. Angus Taylor claims One Nation's policies would send the nation broke if it ever won government. But she says Mr. Taylor should stop talking One Nation down.
13: Let's work together. That's right. I keep saying all the time. The people of Australia are crying out for change. Listen to the people, Angus, and work with me. 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
11: And demographers believe Gen Z is driving a resurgence of the cinema industry. It's after the Aussie box office raked in $100 million for three consecutive months for the first time. Updating sport, and France is the first team to secure a spot in the World Cup semi-finals after defeating Morocco 2-0. France will now face the winner of tomorrow's clash between Spain and Belgium. Coco Gauff has failed to capitalise on a match point as she lost a three-set epic to Carolina Muchova in the women's semi-finals. The American says she gave it all she could.
14: It just takes moments like this to learn from and have a more of a clear, concise plan of what I want to do, but at the end of the day, I left it all out there.
11: And Olympic champion Kayleigh McEwen has withdrawn from the Glasgow Commonwealth Games with glandular fever.
10: Central Coast weather.
11: A shower or two, getting down to 7 degrees tonight. Cloud clearing tomorrow with a top of 18. Looking further ahead, mostly sunny on Sunday. Blue skies for Monday. Right now it's 14 degrees at Gosford on Star 104.5. The home of Gina and Maddie for breakfast.
0: Got work left on your desk? Absolutely not. That is Monday's problem. Jump in the car, my friend, and drive home to absolute feel-good Friday bangers. Teddy Swims on the way. We're going to roar with Katy Perry after we sing Hallelujah.

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0: 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That continues in 30 seconds with Sabrina Carpenter and the Spice Girls on the way.
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4: In Terrigal, a little bit of congestion on Terrigal Drive at Ocean View Drive. In Wyong, the Pacific Highway, a little patchy southbound towards Tuggerah. West Gosford, still quite a bit of congestion along the Central Coast Highway in both directions at Mans Road and Brisbane Water Drive, also struggling southbound towards Point Clair. The M1 moving well this evening between Sydney and Newcastle. It's a 45-minute run from Gosford into Hornsby. Snow time at Hunter Valley Gardens is so much fun. 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Tomorrow's weather, clouds clearing, tops of 18. I'm Lisa Kowalski and that's the latest Central Coast traffic on Star 104.5. Star.

0: 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But the weekend is here. We're saying goodbye to the working week. Let's do that with NSYNC. Bye, bye, bye next.
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0: 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We'll check your roads, get into her in 30 seconds, and then in two songs' time, I want you to channel your inner angry rock chick. Alanis Morissette on the way before 6.
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0: 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We'll check your roads, get into her in 30 seconds, and then in two songs' time, I want you

congestion remaining along the Central Coast Highway in both directions at Mans Road. Brisbane Water Drive also a little slow southbound towards Point Clair. 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Tomorrow's weather, clouds are clearing, tops of 18. I'm Lisa Kowalski, and that's the latest Central Coast traffic on Star 104.5.

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11: The M1 moving well between Sydney and Newcastle in both directions this evening. If you are headed north on the M1, it's about an hour and 28-minute run into Newcastle. In Wyoming, still looking a little slow on the Pacific Highway northbound approaching Narara. Wyong also a little patchy on the Pacific Highway southbound into Tuggerah. Tumbiambi also under speed on Wyong Road eastbound at Tumbi Road. And West Gosford still seeing that congestion on the Central Coast Highway both ways at Mans Road. Snow time at Hunter Valley Gardens is so much fun, with ice skating, cool rides, live entertainment and more. On now until July 26, tickets at hvg.com.au. I'm Lisa Kowalski and that's the latest Central Coast traffic on Star 104.5.
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14: Good evening, I'm Heidi Tiltons. The Communications Minister says Telstra must face the music over this week's outage, which saw hundreds of calls to 000 fail. The national carrier is facing up to $30 million in penalties for the mass outage. Telstra's CEO has faced the media today, saying she's deeply sorry, but insists planned protocols were followed as the meltdown unfolded. Annika Wells says the government will hold the telco to account.
15: I think we can all agree that telcos need to lift their game, and I want to reassure Australians that we will hold Telstra's feet to the fire so they feel your pain. What has gone on here is not good enough, and Telstra has committed to cooperating fully with the government, with ACMA, in our investigations.
14: The highly contagious H5 bird flu has been detected in a native Australian bird for the first time. Testing has confirmed the greater crested tern died from the virus on South Australia's coast, bringing the country's total number of confirmed cases to 12. A dead juvenile fur seal is also being tested for the highly infectious strain after it was initially found unwell on the New South Wales central coast. Darren Hinch is being remembered for his commitment to unmasking child sex offenders following his death at the age of 82. The former broadcaster and one-term senator served jail time over his reporting of offenders' names. Former colleague Neil Mitchell says he believes the Human Headlines' proudest moment came during his time in politics.
5: Which is when he, then it was world-changing legislation that said sex offenders couldn't get an Australian passport. And he was fighting the hideous nature of sex tourism.
14: 13,000 Nissan X-Trail vehicles are being recalled due to a software issue. A problem with the lithium-ion battery controller in the vehicles may cause them to enter a fail-safe mode. The company warns the loss of power could increase the risk of crashes. And Taylor Swift's newly minted sister-in-law has opened up about the superstar's epic wedding at Madison Square Garden. Kylie Kelce, who's married to Travis's brother Jason Kelce, gushing that the extravagant ceremony was incredible. Updating sport, and Bronson Cherry has penned a 3-year deal to join the Storm from next year after he was granted a release by the Bulldogs. Round 19 of the NRL kicks off tonight with the Tigers taking on the Warriors. Cricket Australia has confirmed the Melbourne Renegades and Perth Scorchers will open the next men's Big Bash season in Chennai. It will be the first BBL match to be staged outside of Australia, and it will be an all-Czech final in the women's draw at Wimbledon. Karolina Muchova will take on Linda Noskova.
13: Central Coast weather.
14: A shower or two, getting down to 7 degrees tonight. Cloud clearing tomorrow with a top of 18. Looking further ahead, mostly sunny on Sunday, blue skies for Monday. Right now it's 14 degrees at Gosford on Star 104.5, the home of Gina and Maddie for breakfast.
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7: Hello, you got Meg driving you home. The weekend is here. We made it. Hey, if you're thinking of indulging in some bad habits, maybe, you know, fast food and a couple of savvy bees, Ed Sheeran's got you back. He's singing about his bad habits in 3 songs' time. Taylor Swift on the way with Elizabeth Taylor. But it's only appropriate we rock out on a Friday night with The Killers.

0: Well, Chris Hemsworth won't share his location with me, so I don't know, Ray. Star 104.5, more music for the drive home. ACM Spyro is coming to Australia in 2027. I'm so excited. I've got her latest on the way. It's called Material Lover. You'll hear it before 6:30, and we'll rock out with Kings of Leon after we check your roads.
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2: M1 holding steady between Sydney and Newcastle this evening in both directions. It's about a 45-minute run from Gosford into Hornsby. In West Gosford, still minor congestion remaining along the Central Coast Highway, westbound at Mans Road. Also a little slow on Brisbane Water Drive towards Point Clair. And in Tuggerah, a bit of patchiness on the Pacific Highway northbound into Wyong. 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Tomorrow's weather cloud clearing, tops of 18. I'm Lisa Kowalski, and that's the latest Central Coast traffic on Star 104.5.
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0: guy who sent a doppelganger to do his community service in the 90s so he could go on tour. I miss the 90s. Mark Morrison. It's more music for the drive home on Star 104.5. Joe's End of Beginning on the way, and I am getting your weekend started with Gwen Stefani. Holla back, girl, after we check your roads.
1: Central Coast traffic.
2: The M1 holding steady between Sydney and Newcastle this evening in both directions. It's about a 45-minute run from Gosford into Hornsby. In West Gosford, still minor congestion remaining along the Central Coast Highway westbound at Mans Road. Also a little slow on Brisbane Water Drive towards Point Clare. And in Tuggerah, a bit of patchiness on the Pacific Highway northbound into Wyong. Changing careers or looking for a fresh start? 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Tomorrow's weather cloud clearing, tops of 18. I'm Lisa Kowalski, and that's the latest Central Coast traffic on Star 104.5.
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6: 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Central Coast traffic.
7: VM1 moving well both north and southbound between Sydney and Newcastle this evening. It's about a 45-minute run from Gosford into Hornsby. In Wyoming, still a little under speed on the Pacific Highway northbound approaching Narara. West Gosford, also minor congestion remaining on the Central Coast Highway, both ways at Mans Road, and slowing a little on Brisbane Water Drive southbound towards Point Clair. Snow time at Hunter Valley Gardens is so much fun. Build a snowman, ride the giant ice toboggan, and more. On now till July 26, tickets at hvg.com.au. I'm Lisa Kowalski, and that's the latest Central Coast traffic on Star 104.5.

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1: Hollywood's Golden Girls, Goldie Hawn and Meryl Streep have been talking about the beef between the two.
2: So is this come up because Meryl's obviously doing the rounds for Devil Wears Prada 2?
1: Well, it's actually Goldie Hawn who brought it up in an interview. She said Meryl Streep had beef with her on the set of Death Becomes Her.
2: Great movie.
1: That movie, yeah.
2: Years ago they did that, but have you seen that, Clint?
3: Yeah.
2: Solid movie.
3: Great movie.
2: Am I kidding?
1: No, but I remember some of the songs from it. Remember we did Becomes Her, not have
2: songs. Not a musical. Okay. Not a musical. No.
1: Wasn't there like a song from Death Becomes Her that we kept playing on the show?
3: Did we?
2: No.
3: No. We inspired.
2: No.
1: No, I haven't seen it.
2: Brody, seen it, Brody? Was it a musical? Was there any songs come to mind from Death Becomes Her?
4: That was rude.
1: That's pretty,
2: the song.
1: Pretty rude.
2: Is that what it's
3: from? Yeah, we used to play it.
1: Oh. Yeah. What did someone do that was rude?
3: And we got callers.
1: Was.
2: Yeah.
3: And then rude. After every call, we were, that was rude.
2: Oh, tell us, I came from that.
1: It was vent o'clock. You could that's tell us right, what yeah. someone had done that was rude and we'd play it and sing it.
2: That's right.
1: So you take that back.
2: I apologize.
1: Not sure it's music.
3: Oh.
1: Wow.
2: Well, not an apology.
3: Hell has frozen over.
1: Anyway, Goldie Hawn has addressed the beef with Meryl Streep because Meryl always said Goldie was 15 minutes late to everything and it drove her up the wall.
5: That was rude. That was pretty, pretty rude.
3: I like it.
1: That's right.
2: So she was always 15 minutes late.
1: She was just always late on set and it drove Meryl Streep up the
2: now,
1: wall.
2: We were talking to Andy
1: I
2: Lee.
1: I think Meryl Streep would be a perfectionist.
2: Remember Andy Lee brought up the question, are you better off being early all the time just as annoying as being late?
3: It is.
2: Like if I said I was coming around to your place at 5:30 and I rocked up at 5:15, like technically you could still be in the shower.
3: I'm a very, and the irony in Lauren reading that story was not lost on me.
2: That's why I got it.
3: Oh, don't look at me like that, though.
1: Why, because I'm always late?
2: Well, no, you're just
3: a fraction late.
1: What's considered late?
2: When you rock up.
3: Anything, I reckon anything more than 10 minutes
1: Yeah, that's late. Yeah. But discussed this.
3: In the 0-10
1: minutes,
3: is
1: do you
3: fine.
1: Need to send an apology text and say I'm running late?
3: No, you're just running a little bit late, yeah. I'll be there in a sec.
1: Because you could be on time and then one person can't open the boom gate in the car park and next minute you're 5 minutes late.
2: Remember last week we're all wearing our white shirts, the entire Nova staff.
3: Ready for a photo.
2: The entire Nova staff wearing white shirts to raise money for ovarian cancer and we're all in the studio waiting to do our photo. And you came in a bit late, but you were like mid-conversation with someone you didn't know we were all waiting.
1: Well, I couldn't have been if the entire office was in here. I couldn't have been talking to someone.
2: Just defensive. No.
1: How dare you, Jase?
3: You just attacked her then.
1: Yeah. That was rude. That was actually rude.
5: That was rude.
2: What, that being
5: was
2: late?
5: Pretty, pretty rude.
1: Because I was actually getting my witchery white shirt on after having...
3: Just giving it a steam.
1: ...spent my morning slaving away in here while everyone else just rolls in now, at 9 o'clock.
3: You did ask, is it more annoying being on time... being early or being late.
2: I hate
3: now,
2: when people are early.
3: I am an early guy. I'm pretty organised.
1: You're annoying.
2: But yes.
1: Because I'll say come over for dinner at 6 and you turn up at 6:15 and I'm like, bro, I'm not dressed.
3: Well,
1: you know what that is? That's rude.
3: Generally speaking, if I'm early, I'll just sit in the car and wait.
2: Which looks more seedy.
1: It stresses me out. He goes, I'll pick you up.
2: Yeah. Oh, no,
1: and then
2: no.
1: He's there 15 minutes early. Now I'm anxious because I'm not ready and now I feel late.
3: So
1: I'm actually not late.
3: I've got half an hour to fill because I'm there 15 minutes early and she's 15 minutes late.
2: Can I ask a question?
3: It's a lot of scrolling.
2: When you guys carpool to something, do you get anxiety in the car knowing it'd probably be blowing out? You're a bit late?
3: Once we're in the car, we're fine.
1: As long as he's not on his own, he doesn't spiral.
3: Yeah.
2: When he's on his own,
1: When you are running late, though, and you know you're late, it is stressful when you're trying to drive and you feel like you get stuck at every red light.
3: Every red light. They turn red at the last second.
2: 13 24 10 is our number. If you're not late to the phone topic, give us a call. Let us know who's always late in your life.
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1: 13-24-10, we're asking who is always late in your life, and Jace is interested to know if it's men or women.
2: Okay. He says his belief is that women are always late.
3: I did not say that. I said it will be interesting to see the sex of the callers.
1: I love it when my two boyfriends fight. Look at you two.
3: Haven't you got a flight next month? You should go now. Hello, Maddie.
2: Hey, Maddie.
4: Hey, how are you?
3: We're good.
2: Who's Do you always think Jace is sexist?
3: Who's always?
4: Wow, I think so, because my boyfriend is more than half an hour late every time.
1: More than half an hour late every time. So if you're going for dinner, half an hour late?
4: Yeah, so I have to tell my family or restaurant half an hour to the time he tells me. And
1: oh, that's
4: most of the
1: good
4: time
1: idea.
4: It's when he leaves, so I have to give it an hour, really.
2: What's he doing, Maddie?
4: Oh, I don't know. Yeah, I ask the same question every time.
1: Does he take a lot of time in personal grooming?
4: I think so, maybe.
1: Yeah.
4: Yeah.
3: So if I'm using the hair straightener, that's another 15 minutes.
1: Oh, but you've got the portable one that you can plug into the car.
3: Yeah. I could do it in the Uber.
1: Do the traffic light stuff.
2: That'd be good.
1: Oh, there's Jace and his bright orange truck. Just straightening his hair at the traffic lights. He's got it plugged into the cigarette lighter.
3: Don't know if that's the best look for wrapped owners.
2: No. Caroline, good morning.
5: Hey. My parents-in-law are always early. It drives me completely insane.
1: I'm with you.
5: I'm always late.
1: And then you seem later because they're early.
2: So how early are we talking, Caro?
5: Usually like 10 or 15, but sometimes I've rocked up like half an hour when you've got like a big party or something.
1: When you're trying to get ready and you're trying to set up the house and you're trying to get dressed. And the in-laws, and you know what? I bet your partner's never ready either, so then you've got to entertain them. It's just, it's doing heaps.
3: You know how
1: just
3: we
1: don't go to people's houses.
3: We went to lunch last week.
1: He doesn't even ring my doorbell anymore. He just lets himself in and I'll come downstairs and he's sitting on the couch.
3: You can't be doing that if you're early.
1: Yeah, he does that all the time.
3: How was lunch? We went to lunch
1: and
3: last week.
1: And I run downstairs not dressed and I'm like, oh, hi Clint. Sorry, didn't know you were here.
3: I got to the restaurant and there he is, lonely, sitting just at the table by himself.
1: When
3: we went to lunch last week. He's sitting there by himself.
2: I knew the old couple on the table next to me. I was chatting away to them.
1: Amazing.
3: That poor couple trying to have a little date.
2: An 11 o'clock reservation.
1: Someone's got to get there first. But there's getting there first and then there's getting there early. And people who are earlier more annoying than people who are late.
3: He helped the restaurant open up. You were setting the tables up outside.
1: Olivia, good morning. Who's always late?
6: Good morning. My husband's always late. It's a bugbear of mine, and for those really important events, such as parent-teacher interviews, it's one of those conversations where you say, just don't be late.
1: Yep.
6: Please can you just make sure you schedule to be there on time? So a classic example for him would be, I've done the reminders through the day. I've left the post-it notes in the kitchen.
3: That's what I do.
6: Prompted an hour before, half an hour before, and then I rock up. No husband's there.
1: Right.
6: And speaking with the teachers about the importance of being punctual and that you've got to get your kids to class on time,
1: hereditary.
6: To school on time. And he's not there. So he decides to FaceTime.
3: So he wants
1: sorry,
3: to be
1: I'm late.
6: I'm in the meeting, sorry I'm late, and they just looked at me and kind of just, you know, rolled their eyes and just say,
1: he couldn't even FaceTime on time.
3: Meanwhile, the dogs are on in the background.
1: I don't know why, though. I think there is something in your brain when you're a late person that you just, I don't know, I do the math wrong. And I'm like, I reckon I've timed this perfectly. And sometimes I'm still late.
2: But if you're running late.
1: And I'll go, I did this same dance last week. So I'll give myself an extra 20 minutes. And I give myself an extra 20 minutes. But then I think I've got 20 more minutes of things I can squeeze in.
3: There's something not right in the outfit too. Like you put the jumper on and you go, it's not how I thought it'd look.
2: But don't you just start, if you're running late, don't you just start making cuts? Like you'll just decide not to,
1: know. Oh, just curl half the hair?
2: Well, no, you don't have a shower or you.
3: No.
1: I'd rather be late than not have a shower.
3: I want to rock up 100%.
1: Yeah, I want to look fresh and look good.
3: Oh, you're on time, but you're not wearing pants.
1: So,
2: Hello.
1: And you haven't showered.
3: Yeah, you smell. You don't have
1: Wash
3: pants on.
1: Wash the day off. Put some cologne on.
3: But
1: like,
3: you're here at 8. Like, no, mate.
1: Well, lucky he was on time. Don't worry about the fact he smells like a garbage truck.
3: Nikki, good morning.
1: You're not really.
7: Morning, everyone.
1: One second, Nikki. You're not really a shower enthusiast, are you?
2: Yes. I shower twice a day. Thank you very much.
1: No, because most mornings you come in, you go, I haven't showered.
2: Yeah, I showered three times yesterday.
3: You're a filthy man.
2: No, I showered this morning.
1: He overshowers. Jason's an overshower.
2: I now shower. sometimes if I wanted to get an extra few minutes of sleep.
1: You don't have the quick rinse.
2: Yeah, but now I do because it wakes me up.
1: Yeah. Mm. Okay. So you've really embraced the shower.
3: Yeah. You filthy man.
1: Embraced hygiene. Since your name was on the poster.
3: Yeah, we said we'll put your name on the poster, but you've got to start rocking.
1: Embrace the hygiene, bro.
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7: 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Tuggerah Street, steady run both ways past the train station. Tumbiumby, Berkeley Vale, Wyong Road looks good. And looking good also for the Pacific Highway, Rimba and Lisser Road. The census is coming this August. You'll get instructions soon on what to do. 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Authorised by the Australian Bureau of Statistics, Canberra. 18 and clearing tomorrow. I'm Jeff Ollis. That's our Central Coast traffic on Star 104.5.
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1: Guys, ever been fired?
2: Thanks for the question, James.
3: It's a good question.
2: Depends what your definition of fired.
3: Yes.
1: Your job was no longer.
2: When I worked at Gloria Jeans.
1: Gotcha.
2: It's the only one I remember.
1: Yeah, right, gotcha.
3: Yes.
2: They started putting me on the shift that was like closing and all I'd do is turn up and have to put the bins out. And then all of a sudden the hours got smaller.
3: So they were sending you a message?
1: Mm-hmm. See, I don't think I ever got fired from David Jones. I just didn't get any more hours.
2: Well, that's sort of what happened to me too.
1: So technically we're still employees.
2: I don't think Gloria Jeans still exists. So I'm not sure.
3: I think there is some.
1: No, there is one at Westfield.
3: There's some in food courts and stuff.
1: Yeah. Near the David Jones.
2: Oh, shout out.
1: Yeah. We should go to the Christmas party.
2: I didn't even go to the Christmas party when I worked there.
1: I might try and get staff discount David Jones still.
3: What's happening?
1: There's a crypto company which is making headlines because the boss of the leading crypto company sent out an email in the early hours of the morning laying off about 700 staff.
2: Oof.
3: Well, that's
1: he said the business
3: one.
1: Needs to become lean and fast.
3: Lean.
1: As it restructures and gets ready for AI today.
3: On email?
1: Yeah, on email.
3: Not even a phone call?
1: No call, no text.
2: At least they sent an email.
1: Just an email.
3: What happened to the old method of finding out in the newspaper?
2: Happened to the old method of everyone else knowing before you did. That was a good way to do it.
1: That went well.
2: Word of mouth. Went really well.
1: I'm reading the story. I don't think this boss told them a day before that their job is secure.
3: A day? Every day?
1: Yeah.
2: Did their boss just look them in the eye and say, absolutely no way are we letting you go?
1: I don't think their boss said, no, you're with us for at least 3 more years.
2: No.
3: Three?
1: No. I'm pretty sure their boss just said.
2: Did their boss turn up to the meeting when they called the meeting?
1: Yeah, they did.
2: Or did they cancel 5 minutes before? Wow, I don't think he's done such a bad thing.
1: Seems a lot of people. Say, you know what?
2: That's a pretty good way to do it.
1: This boss isn't that bad.
3: Seems a lot of people are triggered.
2: Does that boss still work there?
1: 13 24 10 is our number. I want to talk. How did you get
3: horrible bosses?
1: No. How'd you get laid off?
2: Oh, how'd you get let go?
1: Yeah.
2: How'd you get fired?
1: You know,
2: look, the group email is savage. Especially if you're not BCC'd on it and you can see everyone else on it. You're like, oh, they've gone too.
1: But would you prefer that?
3: Well,
1: you know what I mean?
2: Maybe,
1: rather than you're the one. Because, like, I think getting dragged into the HR office and being let go, then you've got to walk through the office holding your little box of...
2: Where was it you told me
1: in New
2: that
1: Zealand.
2: The HR office had one door in and then a back door out so you can never leave.
1: So when I was living in New Zealand, they moved buildings and they built this brand new, beautiful building, right? And the radio station was the same company as the newspaper over there.
2: Oh, was it a radio station?
1: Yeah, so it was like a big company. Newspaper on level one, radio station's ground level. And then in the back corner was the HR offices. And so, yes, you'd walk through the office and go in the little glass meeting room. But then,
2: glass room of emotion.
1: Yep.
3: Yeah, glass cage.
1: But then there was a glass door that opened from the office straight to the street.
2: See ya.
3: Just onto the street.
1: Well, but people preferred it. Then that way, if it was like, Clint, we're letting you go, you don't have to go back through the office.
3: But you don't get a cardboard box and
2: get your friend next door to do that.
3: Wow.
1: Yep, just go out that glass door, Uber waiting.
2: Remember a paparazzi got you carrying your box?
3: Yeah, what was in the box, Jase?
2: Pajamas.
3: Weren't they?
2: Someone had given him pajamas.
3: An influencer had given you pajamas. And that was all you had in your worldly possessions.
2: Clint and I side-doored it and Jase went out the front door when we got fired and there was a photographer because they knew before us too, which is great.
3: And also, he was waiting for an Uber as well. And then there was nowhere to go.
1: They're not the most flattering photo.
2: And he had his box.
1: But I didn't even see the photographer. So there's all these photos of me just sitting on this app trying to order Uber Eats.
2: What else was in? What did you take with you?
3: What about that lovely bottle of French champagne that they bought us?
2: Who? No one bought me a bottle of French champagne.
3: Also, neither. I'm joking. Joshing.
1: The sad bit was I was in the same clothes as the day before because we'd all gone out.
3: Yeah,
2: and you stayed in the hotel
1: to celebrate our freedom.
3: I think you stayed in the travel lodge.
2: So you weren't allowed into Crown.
1: No,
2: that's
1: they were
2: you
1: full.
2: Tried to say
1: they were full.
3: The inn is full.
2: When the day we got fired, we went out for drinks afterwards. No. Chase decided it wasn't appropriate to go home, so we went to Crown and they said, "Sorry, sir, we're full."
1: And I said,
2: "We can recommend the travel lodge down the street."
1: I said, "That's fine. I'll stay at the Promenade."
2: And they were full
3: crib
2: too.
3: Okay. For a bed.
1: I'll do the Metropole.
2: Also full, sir. I'm sorry. You're going to have to evacuate the premises immediately.
1: Be honest with me.
2: They weren't full. Star 104.5.

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1: Archie, my four-year-old, loves a dress-up. Big costume guy.
2: What is he into?
1: At the moment, police officer.
2: Yeah, that.
3: Oh, yeah, you said that.
2: They love the emergency services, don't they?
1: Can I just point out, kids' costumes these days compared to when we were growing up. My God.
2: Elaborate.
1: They almost look real.
3: Yeah. Mm. Well, except he's four.
1: Could be a short cop. They don't discriminate. They need the numbers. So we ordered a police outfit for him on Amazon.
3: Yeah.
1: That was a week ago. He refuses to take it off.
2: Oh.
1: So much so that at night after his bath, he gets back in the police outfit, falls asleep in it.
3: Oh, that's quite cute.
1: And then I have to change him when he's asleep.
3: That's cute.
1: But this is how he's getting around the local shops down in Bentley.
3: Cute. Oh, he shouldn't have a gun.
2: He's got a gun.
3: I probably would.
2: What sort of gun? What do you call that?
3: The rest is cute, but I'd lay off the gun.
1: Yeah, right. Gun's not so cool in 2020.
3: So he's got the handcuffs.
2: Yeah, where'd you get them from?
3: He's got the hat. He's got the sunglasses. Yeah, I mean, it's a sick costume.
1: Comes with the baton.
2: I like the shades as well.
3: Oh, the baton and everything.
1: Yeah, it comes
2: a
1: with the
2: baton.
1: Food.
2: He shouldn't have a baton.
1: Well, mate, look where we're living.
3: Is that a gun?
1: He's got a gun. Oh, and
3: I wouldn't be letting him walk around with a gun.
1: And a grenade.
3: It's a cool costume.
1: See what I mean? They're great costumes, aren't they?
3: Where's the grenade?
1: Hanging on his belt.
2: Just in case.
1: Yeah.
3: I mean, he looks very cute.
1: We had to go down to Centre Road the other day and I'm like, this is just rock.
3: That's so cute. No, kids love costumes.
1: I know kids love costumes, but when you've got to take them to the shops,
3: yeah,
1: like, it's just
3: cute. It's great.
1: You reckon?
2: Yeah, it's fine.
1: But the only problem
3: is take off the gun.
1: I'm running into some parents that I've already seen this week and they're seeing him in the outfit.
3: Oh, but parents get that.
1: Yeah, but I'm starting to get the, are you showering? Is that thing getting a wash?
2: Oh, good gags.
3: Does he wear it to daycare?
1: No, he's not allowed to take the weapons to.
3: Right.
2: The baton.
3: He goes unarmed. How much
1: undercover.
3: Is that whistle around his neck getting?
1: Oh, the whistle's so
3: That's
1: much
3: annoying.
1: Fun, Lauren. Very reminiscent
3: he's
1: of him.
3: He's very cute, though.
2: So do you
3: curls.
2: Dress up in your one?
1: Yeah, absolutely.
2: Yeah, you got one too, don't you?
3: And does Lou put hers on?
1: Cop's got to have a partner. She can't leave the house in hers. Your niece is rocking shades at the moment in every photo that you show me.
3: Yeah, she turned up to my little two-year-old niece turned up with her sunglasses on. Yeah.
1: Inside.
3: Oh, yeah.
1: Sunny's on inside.
2: Like she's Posh Spice.
3: They're mine. Wouldn't take them off. They're mine.
1: Power move.
3: And they're just like, whatever.
1: 13.
3: Do you want to wear your sunglasses to Mother's Day lunch at Kooyong Tennis Club? You knock yourself out, sis. No one.
1: She wouldn't have been the only one in there in sunglasses.
3: Yeah, she looked like my Nana Marg when she heads out late in the afternoon with one of the ones that the dark glasses.
2: Oh,
3: that
2: the Weekend
3: like
2: at Bernie special. Oh, the bifocals.
3: Nah, well, they're like her reading glasses, but they're sunglasses.
2: Are they like the ones with the corner windows on them?
3: No.
2: You know them?
3: She's trendy.
2: I love them.
1: You a costume guy?
2: No, absolutely not. Not like you guys.
1: No, but
2: not
1: when
2: like
1: you're a
2: you
1: kid,
2: and Lou.
1: Right. 13, 24,
3: I used to love dressing up as a policeman when I was a kid.
1: Well, 13, 24, 10 is our number. Is there something your kid refuses to take off?
2: Oh, yes.
3: Mm.
2: Well, for me.
3: Oh, but the police outfit's really cute.
2: For me and my nephews who are in that age where they, you know, well, one is, one isn't, but Leo loves his footy jumpers. So he wears his footy jumper
1: everywhere. Kids are obsessed
2: Plays
1: with
2: Plays footy matches in the hall. With his footy.
1: How does Casey go about cleaning it?
2: Well, I think she's got multiple jumpers.
1: Oh,
2: yeah, she's got the Indigenous jumper, they've got the home jumper, the away jumper, they've got the gather-round jumper.
3: Yeah, that's the way to do it. There's one for every day of the week.
2: Yep.
1: 13, 24, 10 is our number. What does your kid refuse to take off?
3: The sunglasses are very cute.
1: Yeah, the gun's a turn-off, but the sunnies are cute.
3: Yeah, I'd take
1: the
3: gun off.
1: It came in the pack.
2: With his footy.
1: How does your sister Casey go about cleaning it?
2: Well, I think she's got multiple jumpers.
1: Oh,
2: yeah, she's got the Indigenous jumper. They've got the home jumper, the away jumper.
3: Yeah,
2: they've got the gather-round jumper.
3: Yeah, that's the way to do it. There's one for every day of the week.
2: Yeah.
1: 13, 24.

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1: We're talking costumes.
2: Yeah, your son loves dressing up as a police officer and he won't take it off.
1: Have you seen the photo of Lauren as a police officer?
3: Give me a look. Aww. I must see it.
1: She was roaming the streets, cleaning up our streets.
2: Yeah, I was the good cop.
3: Yes.
2: My brother was always the baddie.
3: Of course.
2: Now, I'm just going to try and find it for you, but the...
3: little constable.
2: Yeah, the police officer outfits have vastly improved since this would have been about
3: 1990. Did you have a gun like Jace's son?
2: Yeah, now my gun actually.
3: Now we should take it. No, it's okay. Pistol.
1: How's this though? Like Archie's little police outfit.
2: Mine did look like an actual gun.
1: Archie's four. His little police outfit. They even have the body cams on them now.
2: Yeah, see, they've got more. Well,
3: Lifelike.
1: Yeah.
2: The police officers have got more high tech, as have the costumes. But I mean, mine looked pretty real. That's a pretty serious police hat. Gun and walkie-talkie
3: like
2: from the 90s.
3: Hat.
2: I know.
1: The walkie-talkie looks bigger than her, but, you know.
2: I know, but it probably was that big back in the day.
1: 13, 24, 10.
2: I was protecting my cubby house.
1: What?
2: As you can see in the background there, very 90s.
1: 13, 24, 10 is our number. What does your kid refuse to take off? Because my four-year-old won't go anywhere unless he's dressed as a cop.
3: Knowing Jace, he probably has a real body cam, a real camera inside that fake body cam on his son.
2: A little GoPro running
3: just
2: around.
3: Make sure everyone's upholding the law.
1: Behaving.
3: In the Hawkins home.
1: Nicole, good morning.
4: Good morning. How are you?
1: We're good. Kids dress up at your place?
4: Not fully dressed up, but refusing to take off footy boots.
2: Oh, do they wear them all day?
4: Yeah, and he recently broke his arm, which meant that he's out for the entire season.
1: Oh. But he's still wearing the boots.
4: Which means the footy boots just have to stay on, even to exit the hospital after surgery on his arm.
3: Oh, I can hear him coming.
4: My footy boots.
2: Yeah, how old is he? If you say he's 35, that'll do.
4: No, he's 9.
2: Oh, cute.
1: But like bedtime, they're coming off, right? Bedtime showers, that sort of thing.
4: Bedtime, they sit at the end of his bed.
2: Yeah.
4: And when I yell, those footy boots are not coming inside after we've been out in the mud, he goes outside with the tap and the toothbrush.
2: And they clean them.
3: So that I love that. Is he pretending to be a certain player? Is there someone he loves?
4: Oh, it's got to be Sam Darcy.
3: Sam Darcy from the Doggies.
1: Sam would sleep with these boots on.
3: Yeah, absolutely.
2: Enza, good morning. Do you have someone in your house who won't take something off?
5: Good morning. Yes, it was many, many years ago. She's 21 now, but she refused to take off a Dora the Explorer dress.
2: How long did she wear it for, Enza?
5: She wore it for a good 6 months, but the worst thing is I had to drive to Rosebud Target to buy the remaining 5.
2: Oh, so that
1: you
2: could
1: need
2: wash
1: backups.
2: It.
1: Yes.
5: We had backups because she would not take it off.
2: Did she wear it everywhere, like to parties,
5: everywhere.
2: To the shops, to school, to...
5: Would not take it off.
1: I'm Dora.
5: Dora
3: the
5: Explorer. But she learned
3: to
5: speak Spanish.
3: Oh, yes.
2: Did she wear the backpack? Didn't Dora always have a backpack?
1: Yes.
2: The purple backpack.
1: Hola, soy Dora.
2: What was Dora the Explorer Spanish?
3: Very big in Spanish language.
1: Uh-huh. You ever had anyone at your place who refused to take something off?
3: Sorry?
1: No? What? Just asking if you've ever had anyone.
6: Hi, I'm Dora. We did it.
3: Don't know where you're going there, Jase.
1: You know what's great, though?
3: While it's happening,
1: you sit there and go, this is going to come back to bite you at your 21st.
2: Oh, no, but it's so cute when they're little. It's just weird when people are, like, 25 and don't want to take their footy boots off.
1: Yeah. Are people still doing the cork boards with the photos of 21st these days, all the embarrassing
2: slide
1: photos?
2: Slideshow these days. Slideshow.
1: Oh, the laptop. Yeah, with the projector.
2: Yeah, projector.
1: Of course. Probably a drone. Star.

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0: 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Central Coast traffic.
11: Tumby Yumby Wong Road a little bit slow in both directions off of Tumby Road this morning. M1 all clear over the Hawkesbury River Bridge into Brabrunga. North Gosford, look out for a little bit of traffic building on Man Street off of Etna Street. 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It's a mostly cloudy one today. Tops of 18 degrees. Right now it's 8 degrees. I'm Jack Oliver and that's the latest Central Coast traffic on Star 104.5.
10: 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So will you. 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
12: Good morning, I'm Eleanor Quirk. A network server costing just $22,000 is being blamed for the Telstra outage that cut off hundreds from 000. Internal sources claiming the outdated hardware had reached its end of service life back in 2016. It suffered a glitch that rolled the network's time settings back 20 years. Telstra's chief executive, Vicky Brady, refusing to say whether heads will roll as a consequence.
13: We know we've got a job to do to make sure we rebuild that trust with our customers, and that comes through our actions and through delivering for them, and that's absolutely what we will be focused on.
12: Biosecurity experts say the Australian public will play a key role in stemming the spread of a deadly strain of bird flu, the H5 variant threatening to have a major impact on native wildlife and the livestock industry. Jack Gott from the Invasive Species Council says anyone who encounters a sick animal can report it on a dedicated government site.
14: Birdflu.gov.au. This is one where the public are the front line of the biosecurity response.
12: Prince Archie and Princess Lilibet have reunited with their grandfather, King Charles, for the first time in 4 years. The young royals, with parents Harry and Meghan, meeting at the monarch's private country residence. And the mayor of New York City has revealed what Taylor Swift and Travis Kelce paid to shut down the streets surrounding Madison Square Garden for their big day.
15: Taylor Swift will be paying, has paid already, the cost of the permit that was lodged, which was over $160,000 for that event and for the response to that event. And that was a permit that was finalized, I think, in just the days before the event itself.
12: NRL and the West Tigers losing streaks continued, going down to the Warriors 32-6. Coach Benji Marshall says they missed some key opportunities.
16: The result was definitely disappointing. I thought we missed the start. Went 14-0 down, the sin bin hurt us. And then I thought the boys showed a bit of fight, though, to get back to 14-6. And in the start of the second half, we sort of went, missed a try, led into a couple of tries, and then we're chasing our tails.
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12: Cloud clearing today, a top of 18. Mostly sunny tomorrow, 17. More sunshine Monday, 19. Right now, it's 7 degrees at Gosford on Star 104.5.
17: Have you heard the new song from Olivia Rodrigo? It is a beautiful love song. She called it Stupid Song. It is anything but. It's on your radio in about 7 minutes. For that more music, righty, we've got Bruno Mars next. But right now, we're jumping into

0: 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That's why come Monday during your work day, we have family passes to see the new Spider-Man film. So make sure you keep it locked here. And of course, those weekend vibes coming up. The Backstreet Boys soon. Pharrell Williams getting us happy. And the new one from Sam Fender in just a sec.
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0: 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And the very controversial Josh Foaz song, Like a Prayer. 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

0: 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Reminder, while you're heading to Inflatable Fauna at Woi Woi, download the Star Player. It will bring the vibes that just slip sliding down. It's kind of like that trigger. So when you hear the song, you remember an epic school holiday. Taylor Swift, Elizabeth Taylor could be that for you. That's 7 minutes away. And that More Music Ratty, J-Lo kicking it off again next.
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5: 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Central Coast traffic.
6: No incidents to report around the Central Coast this morning, which is always good news. A little bit of traffic on Wyong Road off of Tumby Road. M1 all clear over the Hawkesbury River Bridge into Brabrunga from Mount White. Great run up to Currumbong if you're heading to Newcastle as well. 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It's partly sunny today, tops of 18 degrees. Right now it's 9 degrees. I'm Jack Oliver and that's the latest Central Coast traffic on Star 104.5.
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7: Good morning, I'm Eleanor Quirk. A cheap piece of hardware is being blamed for Telstra's major outage this week. A server outdated by 10 years revealed as the most likely cause, which left thousands without the ability to make calls. The fault rewound the network's clock back to 2006. Independent MP Sophie Scamp says the telco needs to provide answers.
8: They were warned about this multiple times in the past and sounds like it was not that complicated to fix it. $20,000 piece of equipment. We need to know why this keeps happening. It can't keep happening. There needs to be investigation at the very minimum.
7: Environmentalists say the local transmission of a deadly bird flu in an Australian native bird is a deeply concerning development. The highly infectious strains already had devastating impacts overseas, and Jack Gott from the Invasive Species Council says it should be ringing more alarm bells.
9: The experience from overseas has been absolutely devastating for wildlife, with hundreds of millions of poultry killed, millions of wild birds killed, and tens of thousands of mammals all around the globe impacted by this disease.
7: Economists say rate cuts could be on the cards, but most likely not until next year. Combank figures show wage growth remained steady last month, but is expected to pick up later this year. CBA economist Harry Otley says if the jobs market softens, it may give the Reserve Bank wriggle room on cutting rates.
10: Because the labour market has been fairly tight for a long period of time now, and if we do continue to see this slow cooling of the labour market, it probably will help bring inflation down from elevated levels, and hopefully that means some rate cuts into next year.
7: And 4 years after their last meeting, the King and Queen have hosted a long-awaited reunion with Harry and Meghan and their two children. Charles and Camilla hosting the family at Highgrove House in the English countryside. Meanwhile, Harry's apologised for appearing to forget his English roots, calling football soccer during an interview on British TV.
11: I'd like to be to your house. Okay. And some soccer as well. Some football, sorry.
12: Are you going to watch?
11: Football, soccer.
12: You can watch it at my house.
11: Maybe.
7: The son of Aussie tennis legend Leighton Hewitt's locked in a spot in the junior boys' final at Wimbledon. 17-year-old Cruz Hewitt's the first Australian to reach the final since Alex de Minaur in 2016.
13: Yeah, I think he's pretty proud. I'm pretty happy. I think he's happy with how far I've come with my mentality, my game style, and Yeah, he was pretty happy.
7: And in NRL, the West Tigers went down to the Warriors 32-6.
4: Central Coast weather.
7: Cloud clearing today, a top of 18. Mostly sunny tomorrow, 17. More sunshine Monday, 19. Right now it's 13 degrees at Gosford on Star 104.5.
14: If you're hoping in 2026 you could go and see Benson Boone live, you're in luck. He just announced an Australian leg of his tour. He'll be near us in November. It's called Backflips and Magic Included. Cannot wait to see that. Let's get him on your radio in 7 minutes right now. 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

0: 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We'll continue your more music variety, whatever you're up to. Ed Sheeran's Photograph at 9:28. 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

0: 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That's why on Monday, during your work day, we have family passes to see the new Spider-Man movie. Can't wait for that. Also can't wait to press play on Harry Styles' American Girls at 9:48. Miley Cyrus, you know she's got a Barbie doll now. That's so cool. Like, that looks like her. Unbelievable. Up next, some Samba.
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0: There's no better feeling than waking up on the Central Coast with Gina and Maddie for breakfast on Star 104.5. They were reminiscing about school winter holidays.
1: I knew it was winter in the 80s and the 90s when Mum would pull out her matching parachute tracksuit. Like, seriously, those weird, like, sets, nothing's getting through that, and you could hear her coming. Oh, no! I forgot to get the sausages out this morning. Mum's going to be angry at me.
0: 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Righty, Robbie Williams. The countdown is on until he's in the country. We're going to feel with him in 13 minutes. A new one from G Flip. But first, the King of Pop.
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0: Coast traffic.
1: Looking good on the roads around the Central Coast this morning. Delay free over the Hawkesbury River Bridge into Wobbrunga on the M1. Looking good up to Currumbong as well. Pacific Highway looking good between Watanabe and Doyleson. Entrance Road, same goes. In the goods between Erina and Baddow Bay. Snow time at Hunter Valley Gardens is no much fun with ice skating, cool rides, live entertainment and more. 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It's partly sunny today, tops of 18 degrees. Right now it's 12 degrees. I'm Jack Oliver and that's the latest Central Coast traffic on Star 104.5.
2: Amy Shark loved it. 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
3: Hello, I'm Eleanor Quirk. Telstra's facing more heat after revelations a cheap piece of hardware was to blame for this week's outage. Internal company sources claiming the timing device responsible for the failure cost just $22,000 to replace but was left running nearly a decade past its recommended service life. Communications Minister Annika Wells says the claims will form part of a broader investigation.
4: Telstra has a lot of questions to answer. We need to get to the bottom of what happened. We need to understand how to prevent it from happening again. To make sure that something like this does not happen ever again. And I expect that Telstra will cooperate fully and transparently with all investigations.
3: Harry and Meghan and their children have reunited with King Charles and Queen Camilla during a private meeting in Gloucestershire. Buckingham Palace confirming the meeting, ending weeks of speculation surrounding the Duke's trip to England. The Telegraph's Camilla Tominey says it's been 4 years since the King's seen his grandchildren.
5: To now see them, what, age 7 and nearly 5, they'll look like completely different children to the ones that he last saw. There has been contact. We understand there's been video calls and such like, so one would imagine that the King has been able to see the children remotely, but to see them in the flesh is certainly going to be something special for both sides.
3: Swim safety advocates are raising alarm bells after data revealed a severe decline in school swimming programs. A Royal Life Saving Australia report found schools allocate just under 8 hours a year to swim safety, while one in four no longer have swimming carnivals. Swim teacher Nitin Singhi warns the outcomes could be deadly.
6: The long-term implications are going to be more drownings, unfortunately. It's very sad that people don't have the relevant swimming skills to have water safety around beaches, lakes and pools.
3: And Justin Trudeau's made a cameo appearance in a video for girlfriend Katy Perry's new song. The former Canadian Prime Minister spotted dancing in the TikTok video of Watch It Burn. NRL and the Tigers were thumped by the Warriors 32-6. It's the club's fourth straight loss and comes after skipper Jerome Luai was given permission to find a new club for the last year of his contract before joining the PNG Chiefs in 2028. Coach Benji Marshall refusing to be drawn on the subject post-game.
7: We're not going to talk about that. That can come up at another time and place. We just want to get through the game, process that. But like with those things, you can't control what comes out or what gets said. That's not coming from us.
2: Central Coast weather.
3: Cloud clearing today, a top of 18. Mostly sunny tomorrow, 17. More sunshine Monday, 19. Right now it's 13 degrees at Gosford on Star 104.5.
8: Good morning. If you are obsessed with the series Off Campus, like most of the coast is, you're going to love that we have G Flip Bed on Fire on your playlist in 10 minutes. So that more music, Grady, let's jump into it with the King of Pop.